0: Now, from the Vista National News Desk, here's what's trending worldwide.
1: Coincidence? Not likely. Ukrainian officials say that Russia struck a power plant in Ukraine at least twice overnight, immediately after U.S. President Donald Trump claimed that Ukraine and Russia had agreed to an energy ceasefire. News of the deal caught Ukraine's Volodymyr Zelensky off guard, although he said he would support one if Russia did the same. Seems it did not. Russia's foreign minister says Kyiv does not deserve the respite that a ceasefire would bring. As for Trump, he's been pushing Ukraine to stop strikes on Russian oil infrastructure so Moscow can release diesel to world markets and presumably lower energy prices ahead of the U.S. midterm elections. The president facing a growing backlash over that move. It's being criticized by some Republican and Democratic senators who believe the deal violates U.S. laws. In Ottawa, Prime Minister Mark Carney is also condemning the agreement, saying it hurts Ukraine's peace cause. The RCMP say a man was taken to hospital Sunday morning after approaching officers in Burnaby with an edged weapon. The Mounties say an officer shot the man. Officers have been called to a home on Kingsway Avenue for reports of a disturbance and encountered the man after arriving. The Independent Investigations Office of BC is now investigating the shooting. The ex-soldier who tried to carry out a mass shooting at a synagogue in Belleville, Ontario last month did not have a firearms license at the time. That from a police source to the Globe and Mail. So far, no details have been released about the origin of the former soldier's guns. Canadian Armed Forces Corporal Sean Ward died after a shootout with police outside the Sons of Jacob Synagogue on September 20th. Investigators have called it a hate-motivated attack against the Jewish community. We're now 1 week away from the October 19th referendum on whether residents want to have a second binding vote saying yes or no to Alberta separating. And Albertans can start casting referendum ballots at more than 300 stations starting tomorrow. The fall referendum has 10 questions touching on topics including immigration policy and constitutional reform. Advanced voting locations will be open Tuesday through Saturday this week between 9 a.m. and 8 p.m., and on referendum day a week today, just over 1,400 polling stations will be open. Hope you don't have this lined up for Thanksgiving dinner. Kevin's Natural Foods Turkey Gravy is being recalled from BC to Manitoba. Seems the product contains mustard, which is not declared on the label. The Canadian Food Inspection Agency says the product should be avoided by anyone allergic or sensitive to mustard, and it advises customers not to distribute or sell it. And a reminder on this stat that banks, government offices, and the post office are closed today with no mail delivery. From the Vista National News Desk, I'm John Crawford.
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1: Good morning, I'm Colton Bazoyan. Two men have been found dead in Washington after a plane crashed during a flight from Penticton to Idaho. The plane was reported missing on Saturday after the pilot's daughter contacted a Washington County sheriff when it did not arrive as planned. The Washington State Department of Transportation eventually located the plane Sunday evening, with both the 61-year-old pilot and passenger deceased inside. The Department of Transportation confirmed that the families of the deceased have been notified and offered its condolences. The provincial conservatives say it's shocking that the family of NDP leader David Eby holds one of the province's $10-a-day childcare spots. Eby confirmed at an event in Delta on Monday that his family has benefited from the program. Conservative candidate Margareta Dovgal says Eby earns more than $227,000 per year and his wife is a doctor, while many British Columbians in need cannot secure a spot. In a statement, Eby says his childcare center was designated as a $10-a-day site and that his family donated to the center, but they didn't need the discount. With less than a week to go before referendum day in Alberta, two former premiers on the opposite ends of the political spectrum will unite today to try to keep the province from quitting Canada. Former UCP Premier Jason Kenney and the New Democrats' Rachel Notley are set to speak at an event hosted by the Edmonton Chamber of Commerce. Advanced polling opens today ahead of Monday's referendum that will ask Albertans to vote on 10 questions. The 10th question will be whether the province should stay in Canada or hold a second, binding referendum on leaving Confederation. And in sports, all 32 NHL teams are in action today, with three games in Canada. The Montreal Canadiens host the Buffalo Sabres, the St. Louis Blues visit the red-hot Ottawa Senators, and the Winnipeg Jets entertain the Minnesota Wild. Elsewhere, the New York Islanders host the struggling Vancouver Canucks, the Toronto Maple Leafs visit the Utah Mammoth, the Anaheim Ducks host the winless Calgary Flames, and the Edmonton Oilers visit the LA Kings.
0: Summit weather.
1: Today we'll see a mix of sun and cloud with a high of 14, partly cloudy overnight with 30% chance of showers before morning and a low of 8. Tomorrow we'll see a mix of sun and cloud with 60% chance of showers and a high of 16, clear overnight with a low of 5. And Thursday will be sunny with a high of 15, clear overnight with a low of 5.
2: 6:03, I recognize my studio sits on the traditional and unceded territory of the Sioux Nation. On the roads, and not much to report, just some maintenance going on west of Osoyoos. That continues Highway 3, some mowing, some utility work as well. Highway 97 looks good. 89th Street, that project continues in Osoyoos. And, of course, we also will still have school buses out there this morning and this afternoon, so stop in both directions when those flashing lights are going. If you do have any updates for me, give me a call, 495-7244-295-6991.
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Summer Radio, Elton John on the Brock Jackson Show. Tuesday morning after the Thanksgiving long weekend. Hopefully you had a wonderful couple of days. Enjoyed time with friends, with family, and surrounded by food. I ate way too much carrot cake over the weekend. We had a carrot cake for Thanksgiving dinner, dessert, and I cleaned it up. Very gluttonous, but it's Thanksgiving after all. That's you eat a lot, right?

0: Summer Radio, Tom Cochran, Red Ryder on the Brock Jackson Show. 6:17 Tuesday morning again, a day after Thanksgiving long weekend. I certainly hope it was a great one for you today on the program. Some of the things to get to include, we have another contest going on. Tickets to give away to a jazz show going on in Penticton tomorrow. If you love jazz, you want to get up there and check out the Dream as well. The new Dream Society has opened on Front Street in Penticton. Your chance to win tickets to a jazz show. Details on that later this morning. Also, we'll check in with Caitlin from Oliver and District Recreation, see what's going on there. We'll talk some hockey, see how our local hockey teams did over the weekend. We'll talk about collectibles. We'll get to some comedy and also a passing in the world of TV, a very tragic passing in the world of television. Details on that coming up before 7 o'clock as well. It's the Brock Jackson Show, Tuesday morning edition. Let's get this show on the road.
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1: Summer Radio 623 on this October 13th. Today, National Yorkshire Pudding Day. Oh, I love the Yorkshire pudding. That is delicious. It's also National No Bra Day. Now, before we start joking about it, that's my first reaction. I got to joke about this, but National No Bra Day on October 13th encourages wearers to leave that bra at home to promote cancer awareness. No Bra Day also promotes breast cancer awareness to help raise money for research. So it is an important day today to talk about, well, not wearing a bra and supporting cancer research. It's also National Train Your Brain Day. I should train my brain to, you know, to look into things before I start making jokes about them. I've accomplished something by not joking about National No Bra Day. Have I trained my brain? Perhaps.

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1: Good morning, I'm Colton Bazoyan. The leaders of BC's three major political parties make a campaign stop today at an event by the Greater Vancouver Board of Trade. The NDP's David Eby, Conservative Lauren Dirksen, and Green Party leader Emily Lowen are set to speak at the event, though they will not be debating each other. Instead, each will speak and answer questions from the board's president, Bridget Anderson. A televised leaders' debate is set for Wednesday. NDP leader David Eby has a simple message for voters in Alberta ahead of that province's referendum next week on quitting Canada. In a Thanksgiving message yesterday, Eby said his party is proud of a Canada that includes Alberta and hopes voters will opt against a second, binding referendum on leaving. The campaigns on Alberta's place in Confederation have entered the home stretch, with politicians set to speak, groups ready to rally, and advance voting stations opening today. Prime Minister Mark Carney also made a similar appeal over the long weekend, saying that Canada is worth fighting for. International Trade Minister Manindra Sidhu visits India this week in hopes of boosting Canada's trade relationship with the country. Among those joining Sidhu are roughly 300 business representatives from sectors from aerospace and clean technology to energy. Ottawa wants to bring annual trade with India to $70 billion by 2030. Canada and India have been in trade talks since 2010, though talks were shut down in 2023 after New Delhi was accused of playing a role in the assassination of a Canadian Sikh activist. And in sports, the Toronto Raptors host the New York Knicks in one of five NBA preseason games on tonight's schedule. The Raptors are 1-1 in the preseason, losing 129-105 to the Miami Heat in Quebec City and beating the Los Angeles Clippers 114-106 in Vancouver. The Knicks lost 122-104 to the visiting Minnesota Timberwolves last night and are 0-3 in the preseason.
0: Summit weather.
1: Today we'll see a mix of sun and cloud with a high of 14, partly cloudy overnight with 30% chance of showers before morning and a low of 8. Tomorrow we'll see a mix of sun and cloud with 60% chance of showers and a high of 16, clear overnight with a low of 5. And Thursday will be sunny with a high of 15, clear overnight with a low of 5.
2: 6:32, roads continue to look good. Of course, school's back in session today after the long weekend, so school buses will be out there this morning and this afternoon. Stop in both directions when you see those flashing lights going. Watch for some maintenance in the form of mowing and electrical work. Maintenance going on west of Osoyoos on Highway 3 on your way to Carameas. And if you do have any updates on what's happening on the roads, let me know. 495-7244. 2956991.
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0: boys are back. The boys are back in town again. 641 on the Brock Jackson Show.
1: I say, hey, Sky. Subba say, I won't see. Free to J, I did the same old, same old.
2: Say what?
0: Fun at the drive-thru. Well, maybe not fun, but a unique situation. An Ohio man was arrested after he tried to rob a McDonald's using a fire extinguisher. The man went to the drive-thru window around 1 in the morning, demanded $40 in cash. Give me 40 bucks. He then tried to climb through the window with the fire extinguisher. I mean, it's probably hard enough to climb through the drive-thru window on your own, let alone with a fire extinguisher. Employees were able to wrestle the fire extinguisher away from the man, which caused him to flee. Officers found him. They learned that he had actually originally broken into a dollar store to steal the extinguisher. So he now faces several charges, including aggravated robbery, disorderly conduct, and trying to climb through a drive-thru window with a fire extinguisher. If he could have pulled that one off, that would have been something else. Tough to get through there.
3: Hey, home, I can dig it. No, he ain't gonna lay no more big wrap up on you, man.
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0: Summer Radio, BTO on the Brock Jackson Show. Some sad news from Hollywood as actor RJ Mitte, best known for playing Walter White Jr. on Breaking Bad, has passed away at the age of just 34. Officials have confirmed that he passed away on Monday in Texas. Sources saying his death was suicide. RJ Mitte was diagnosed with cerebral palsy when he was just 3 years old, went on to a fine acting career, including that incredible role as Walter White Jr. He had starred in other productions like The Oak Room and The Guardians of Justice. He leaves behind his fiance. Again, RJ Mitte, Walter White Jr., passing away at only 34 years young.
1: 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The pub is open noon till 10, till 11 on Fridays. 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The Ridge Pub and Restaurant in Osoyoos at the intersection of Highway 3 and 97.
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1: Good morning, I'm Colton Bazoyan. Penticton residents will have to dig a bit deeper into their pockets to pay for parking at the Penticton Regional Airport, as Transport Canada will be raising those fees significantly as of November 1st. Per-day parking will rise from $3 to $17, per-week parking will go from $15 to a staggering $90, and per-month parking will rise to $200 from the current rate of $40. With the large increases, the Penticton Regional Airport will soon see similar parking fees to that of the Kelowna International Airport, despite having significantly less average travelers. NDP leader David Eby took a swing at Alberta's healthcare system in his bid to win the next election in BC. Eby points to Alberta's decision to let doctors work in both public and private healthcare and warned BC could head down a similar path under a Conservative government. Meanwhile, the BC Conservatives say they would maintain publicly funded healthcare and have accused Eby of fear-mongering. The Alberta government says dual practice brings the province in line with other top-performing health systems, including many in Europe. Dozens of Canadian academics are among an international group of scientists calling for better containment measures for AI models. The Canadian signatories to a letter include AI pioneers Joshua Bengio and Jeffrey Hinton. OpenAI, Anthropic, Meta, and Google have recently all disclosed that their models hacked other organizations. The letter says unless immediate changes are made to how AI is developed and deployed, such incidents will continue and be even more damaging to exposed critical infrastructure. And in sports, the Milwaukee Brewers are packing a two-game lead for their trip to California. William Contreras hit a tying homer in the fifth and singled home the go-ahead run an inning later, as the Brewers beat the two-time defending World Series champion Los Angeles Dodgers 7-4 in last night's second game of the best-of-seven National League Championship Series. Game 3 is tomorrow at Dodgers Stadium.
0: Summit weather.
1: Today we'll see a mix of sun and cloud with a high of 14, partly cloudy overnight with 30% chance of showers before morning and a low of 8. Tomorrow we'll see a mix of sun and cloud with 60% chance of showers and a high of 16, clear overnight with a low of 5. And Thursday will be sunny with a high of 15, clear overnight with a low of 5.
2: Beep, beep, beep, beep, yeah. 7:02, good morning. Roads continue to look just fine. No reports of any major issues out there. Just the maintenance going on west of Vesuvius on your way to Carameas on Highway 3. Highway 97, no issues there. Everything looks good. School zones start at 8. Playground zones in effect dawn till dusk. And if you do have updates, give me a call, 495-7244-295-6991.
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Summit Radio. You know, this news, the Penticton Airport going from $3 a day to $17 a day for parking has me really down. That was like one of the little secrets and one of the fun little stories to tell people about traveling from Penticton Airport. Only $3 a day. Not anymore. No, as of November 1st, $17 a day. Thanks to Transport Canada.

0: Summer Radio 710 on the Brock Jackson Show. We got some tickets to give away to a show happening tomorrow in Penticton at a legendary venue that was closed for a while and it's reopened once again. Details on that coming up within about 10 minutes. But right now,
1: what's brewing?
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3: What's brewing?
0: Okay, a lot of questions out there whether or not this event was coming back. 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

a Faye in Penticton, but the Dream is back. Intimate live music listening room in Penticton. They are dedicated to growing the scene's creative capacity by providing flexible space where people of all ages can perform, learn, collaborate, and grow. And they have so many different shows coming up at the Dream in Penticton. And we're going to be giving away tickets to different events throughout the year, as we're great partners with the Dream in Penticton. So today we have a chance for you to win tickets to a show going on tomorrow night at the Dream. If you love jazz music, you're going to want to get in to see the Arthea Tillotson Quartet tomorrow at the Dream in Penticton. Juno-nominated Edmonton bassist Arthea Tillotson bringing her bold cordless quartet and the acclaimed Kinda Out West swinging modern jazz. If you love that type of music, you don't hear too much of it here on Summit, but if you love that type of music, the Arthea Tillotson Quartet, we have a pair of tickets up for grabs for the Dream in Penticton. That show again tomorrow night at the Dream. Just get onto our Facebook or Instagram and say, put me in the draw, and we'll get you in there, in the draw at least, to see that show tomorrow at the Dream in Penticton. Again, the Arthea Tillotson Quartet. If you love jazz, just let us know you want to be in the draw, and you might win yourself some tickets to that show tomorrow at the Dream in Penticton.

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1: Good morning, I'm Colton Bazoyan. Two men have been found dead in Washington after a plane crashed during a flight from Penticton to Idaho. The plane was reported missing on Saturday after the pilot's daughter contacted a Washington County sheriff when it did not arrive as planned. The Washington State Department of Transportation eventually located the plane Sunday evening, with both the 61-year-old pilot and passenger deceased inside. The Department of Transportation confirmed that the families of the deceased have been notified and offered its condolences. The provincial conservatives say it's shocking that the family of NDP leader David Eby holds one of the province's $10-a-day childcare spots. Eby confirmed at an event in Delta on Monday that his family has benefited from the program. Conservative candidate Margareta Dovgal says Eby earns more than $227,000 per year and his wife is a doctor, while many British Columbians in need cannot secure a spot. In a statement, Eby says his childcare center was designated as a $10-a-day site and that his family donated to the center, but they didn't need the discount. With less than a week to go before referendum day in Alberta, two former premiers on the opposite ends of the political spectrum will unite today to try to keep the province from quitting Canada. Former UCP Premier Jason Kenney and the New Democrats' Rachel Notley are set to speak at an event hosted by the Edmonton Chamber of Commerce. Advanced polling opens today ahead of Monday's referendum that will ask Albertans to vote on 10 questions. The 10th question will be whether the province should stay in Canada or hold a second, binding referendum on leaving Confederation. And in sports, all 32 NHL teams are in action today, with three games in Canada. The Montreal Canadiens host the Buffalo Sabres, the St. Louis Blues visit the red-hot Ottawa Senators, and the Winnipeg Jets entertain the Minnesota Wild. Elsewhere, the New York Islanders host the struggling Vancouver Canucks, the Toronto Maple Leafs visit the Utah Mammoth, the Anaheim Ducks host the winless Calgary Flames, and the Edmonton Oilers visit the LA Kings.
0: Summit weather.
1: Today we'll see a mix of sun and cloud with a high of 14, partly cloudy overnight with 30% chance of showers before morning and a low of 8. Tomorrow we'll see a mix of sun and cloud with 60% chance of showers and a high of 16, clear overnight with a low of 5. And Thursday will be sunny with a high of 15, clear overnight with a low of 5.
2: Things continue to look good on the roads. Highway 97, no issues there. Highway 3, just the maintenance and mowing or utility work going on west of Osoyoos on your way to Carameas. Watch for crews. School zones start at 8. Playground zones in effect dawn till dusk. Watch out for the school buses. 89th Street, that project continues in Osoyoos, so watch for crews there. And maybe some detours or closures. And if you do have any updates on things, give me a call, 495-7244. 295-6991.
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Summer Radio with Kim Mitchell on the Brock Jackson Show. Lies, are you lying? What are we lying about? Who's lying the most? Who's the biggest liar out there? We're going to talk about lies coming up on the Brock Jackson Show.

0: 7:39 on the Brock Jackson Show. October is changing. October is changing. How is it changing? Details coming up before 8 o'clock. But right now, I want to talk about results of a recent survey.
1: Survey said.
0: The survey is all about lying. And what's the most common thing people lie about? Well, the survey says people lie the most about their age, weight, and body measurements. People lie about their true emotions. People lie about their mental health. People lie about why they are late. Someone shows up late and they give you an excuse. Really? Is that really the reason? Again, the survey is saying things that people most commonly lie about. I have read the terms and conditions. Yeah, of course you have. We've all scrolled, click the button. Yeah, I've read the terms and conditions. Yeah, let's go move along. And finally, the most common thing people lie about, if they've washed their hands. Have you washed your hands? Did you sing happy birthday twice? Who sings happy birthday twice and washing their hands? Does anybody?
2: Hockey is more than just a game. 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

0: Summer Radio, five-man electrical band Signs on the Brock Jackson Show. You'll see the signs at the Penticton Airport. News coming out this morning. Transport Canada announcing new prices coming into effect for parking at the Penticton Airport. One of the best-kept secrets in the South Okanagan when it comes to value. Daily parking at Penticton Airport was right now is $3 a day. But as of November 1st, it's going up to $17 a day. That is like about a 500% increase in cost of parking at the Penticton Airport. Anyone that flies out of there knows the great value. $3 a day. $7 a day, currently $15 a week starting November 1st, $90. And if you park monthly at the Penticton Airport, right now it's $40 monthly starting November 1st, $200. That's a massive rise in costs for parking at the Penticton Regional Airport. They're trying to get more people to use the airport. They don't want people driving to Kelowna. They'd love to see more people flying in and out of Penticton. But first of all, you need to increase the amount of flights to come in and out of that airport because it's so limited right now. But as of November 1st, $17 a day for parking at the Penticton Airport. It is no longer the best-kept secret when it comes to value in the South Okanagan. Here they go!
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1: Good morning, I'm Colton Bazoyan. The leaders of BC's three major political parties make a campaign stop today at an event by the Greater Vancouver Board of Trade. The NDP's David Eby, Conservative Lauren Dirksen, and Green Party leader Emily Lowen are set to speak at the event, though they will not be debating each other. Instead, each will speak and answer questions from the board's president, Bridget Anderson. A televised leaders' debate is set for Wednesday. NDP leader David Eby has a simple message for voters in Alberta ahead of that province's referendum next week on quitting Canada. In a Thanksgiving message yesterday, Eby said his party is proud of a Canada that includes Alberta and hopes voters will opt against a second, binding referendum on leaving. The campaigns on Alberta's place in Confederation have entered the home stretch, with politicians set to speak, groups ready to rally, and advanced voting stations opening today. Prime Minister Mark Carney also made a similar appeal over the long weekend, saying that Canada is worth fighting for. International Trade Minister Manindra Sidhu visits India this week in hopes of boosting Canada's trade relationship with the country. Among those joining Sidhu are roughly 300 business representatives from sectors from aerospace and clean technology to energy. Ottawa wants to bring annual trade with India to $70 billion by 2030. Canada and India have been in trade talks since 2010, though talks were shut down in 2023 after New Delhi was accused of playing a role in the assassination of a Canadian Sikh activist. And in sports, the Toronto Raptors host the New York Knicks in one of five NBA preseason games on tonight's schedule. The Raptors are 1-1 in the preseason, losing 129-105 to the Miami Heat in Quebec City and beating the Los Angeles Clippers 114-106 in Vancouver. The Knicks lost 122-104 to the visiting Minnesota Timberwolves last night and are 0-3 in the preseason.
0: Summit weather.
1: Today we'll see a mix of sun and cloud with a high of 14, partly cloudy overnight with 30% chance of showers before morning and a low of 8. Tomorrow we'll see a mix of sun and cloud with 60% chance of showers and a high of 16, clear overnight with a low of 5. And Thursday will be sunny with a high of 15. Clear overnight with a low of 5.
2: Weather for the All Hallows Festival. 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
3: Beep, beep, beep, beep, yeah. On the roads, everything continues to look good. School zones and playground zones are in effect right now, so make sure you watch your speed there. 30 kilometers an hour. They do continue with some maintenance, some mowing, some utility work west of Asuyas on your way to Carameas. So watch for crews there. And, of course, if you do have any updates on things, let me know what's happening. 495-7244-295-6991.
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3: And over the next couple of weeks, our municipal councils, provincial legislature are going to be looking a lot different by the end of October. So for this week on the ABCs of Music, we're asking you to give us a song inspired by change. And maybe there's change in the title, change in the lyrics. Maybe it's just the whole spirit of change. Give us a song inspired by change this week for the ABCs of Music, because municipal councils, provincial legislature, all changing during October. We kick things off this week with this change song, as suggested by Charmaine and John.

Summer Radio REO Speedwagon Roll with the Changes. Songs inspired by change. That song suggested by Charmaine and also John. John saying he loves the keyboard solo in that song. Jumping in the hot tub time machine back to 1978, REO Speedwagon's album, You Can Tune a Piano, But You Can't Tune a Fish. That's how they named albums back in the late 70s. Nice one. The song written by Kevin Cronin, lead singer. He started with the band, left the band, came back to the band, and he sort of wrote that song about the rolling with the changes, rolling with the punches. As he, like I said, he went through his ups and downs with REO Speedwagon, but came back, and that became a huge song for them in 1978. Again, that legendary album title, You Can Tune a Piano, But You Can't Tune a Fish, REO Speedwagon. Keep those suggestions coming in, songs inspired by change, either in the title, the lyrics, or just the overall theme of the song. Let me know what comes to mind, because you know, all of our legislature in the province, town councils, they're going to be changing over the next couple of weeks.

0: Summit Radio 817. Tuesday morning, that means it's time to check in with Caitlin at Oliver and District Recreation. Good morning. How are you?
1: I'm well.
0: Excellent. Well, good to hear. I've been worried about you all weekend, making sure that you have a good weekend. Did you have a good Thanksgiving?
1: I had an amazing Thanksgiving.
0: All right. Fantastic. Well, you know what? We all need to just maybe work off a little bit of that Thanksgiving dinner and all the goodies over the weekend. And that includes the kids and teens. You have some programs that are starting this week for ages 10 to 18.
1: Absolutely. Youth Fit starts tonight at 4 p.m. So that's our introduction to kind of working out, introduction to group fitness for ages 10 to 13. So great opportunity just to learn some safety, learn some basic stretching, learn some basic strength routines. And then teen boxing starts on Thursday. So again, for the older kids, it's really about fitness, and it's a great opportunity to get out as a group and work on your fitness.
0: All right. Now also there's a Pro D Day coming up on the 23rd, which means you're going to provide some opportunity for keeping the kids busy.
1: Absolutely. We've got a full day camp in the clubhouse from 8 to 4. So still lots of spots in that one. Register anytime online, over the phone, or in the recreation office. I think we might even do some skating that day.
0: All right. And you know what? Halloween is coming up on the 31st of October, but not with Oliver and District Recreation. You got Halloween in the park on the 24th.
1: Absolutely. Yeah, we're moving back outside. So we're going to have our decorations out there, our games out there. We're going to do some pumpkin decorating and just enjoy being out in the fall air. Hopefully get a bonfire going. And yeah, just enjoy moving back to the park.
0: All right. Halloween in the park with Oliver and District Recreation on the 24th. So there you go. More details, oliver.ca. Or get in touch with Caitlin and the crew at the Oliver District Recreation offices. Caitlin, thanks for your time. Have a great week, and we will talk to you again next Tuesday.
1: Wonderful. Thank you.
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1: Good morning, I'm Colton Bazoyan. The leaders of BC's three major political parties make a campaign stop today at an event by the Greater Vancouver Board of Trade. The NDP's David Eby, Conservative Lauren Dirksen, and Green Party leader Emily Lowen are set to speak at the event, though they will not be debating each other. Instead, each will speak and answer questions from the board's president, Bridget Anderson. A televised leaders' debate is set for Wednesday. NDP leader David Eby has a simple message for voters in Alberta ahead of that province's referendum next week on quitting Canada. In a Thanksgiving message yesterday, Eby said his party is proud of a Canada that includes Alberta and hopes voters will opt against a second, binding referendum on leaving. The campaigns on Alberta's place in Confederation have entered the home stretch, with politicians set to speak, groups ready to rally, and advance voting stations opening today. Prime Minister Mark Carney also made a similar appeal over the long weekend, saying that Canada is worth fighting for. International Trade Minister Manindra Sidhu visits India this week in hopes of boosting Canada's trade relationship with the country. Among those joining Sidhu are roughly 300 business representatives from sectors from aerospace and clean technology to energy. Ottawa wants to bring annual trade with India to $70 billion by 2030. Canada and India have been in trade talks since 2010, though talks were shut down in 2023 after New Delhi was accused of playing a role in the assassination of a Canadian Sikh activist. And in sports, the Toronto Raptors host the New York Knicks in one of five NBA preseason games on tonight's schedule. The Raptors are 1-1 in the preseason, losing 129-105 to the Miami Heat in Quebec City and beating the Los Angeles Clippers 114-106 in Vancouver. The Knicks lost 122-104 to the visiting Minnesota Timberwolves last night and are 0-3 in the preseason.
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1: Today we'll see a mix of sun and cloud with a high of 14, partly cloudy overnight with 30% chance of showers before morning and a low of 8. Tomorrow we'll see a mix of sun and cloud with 60% chance of showers and a high of 16, clear overnight with a low of 5. And Thursday will be sunny with a high of 15, clear overnight with a low of 5.
2: 8:32, good morning. Just a note, Chopaca Bridge in Karamias-Coston area, that is going to have some daily closures from 8:30 until 3, from today until November 13th, so be aware of that. Again, the Chopaca Bridge redecking project underway. A notice coming out from the LSIB this morning about that. Otherwise, just watch for crews on Highway 3 west of Asuias on your way to Karamias and Coston. Some work going on, some mowing, some maintenance as well on Highway 3. And school zones and playground zones are in effect, 30 kilometers an hour. Watch out for the school buses. And if you have updates on things, call me, 495-7244. 295-6991.
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0: The South Okanagan Similkameen, where a year's worth of events can be crammed into just 3 months. 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

0: Summer Radio, Doobie Brothers on the Brock Jackson Show. We still have some more tickets to give away for DBX, the Doobie Brothers Experience. That show on Saturday at Venables Theater. Get onto our Facebook and Instagram, find that post for DBX, and just let us know. Some famous brothers. Could be your brother, could be some brothers you know, brothers in music, brothers in movies and film and acting. Just name some famous brothers. We'll put you in the draw to win DBX tickets. We have some more to award on Friday morning. Let's look back at how our junior hockey teams did over this past weekend. We'll start things with the Asuias Coyotes. They were on the road this weekend. A 4-3 win in Quesnel on Friday. A 4-3 loss at Williams Lake on Saturday. Next action for the Yotes on a Friday. They travel to Kamloops to take on the Storm. Next home game for the Coyotes comes up on Sunday afternoon, 2 o'clock at the Sun Bowl Arena. As for the Princeton Posse, good morning to everyone listening on AM 1400 in Princeton. On Friday night, Princeton with a big, big 10-1 win over Grand Forks at home. That must have been fun at the PDA with 10 goals scored. They traveled to Revelstoke on Saturday, a 2-1 overtime loss there. Next action for the Posse, they are on the road this weekend in Quesnel and Williams Lake on Friday and Saturday. Next home game on the 24th, home to Revelstoke. Looking at the BCHC standings in the Valley Division, home to the Coyotes and the Princeton Posse. Langley leading the division with 12 points, Chilliwack with 12 points, Asuias with 10, Princeton with 10, Summerland with 10. So that's going to be a tightly contested division all season long. As for the Oliver Outlaws, they were in action this weekend as well. A couple of games on the road, a 7-6 loss in overtime versus Creston Valley on Friday, and then a 4-3 overtime win in Spokane on Saturday. Next action for the Oliver Outlaws. Busy weekend for them. They have games Friday and Saturday at home versus Sycamus and Creston Valley. Sunday afternoon, they travel to Enderby for a game. Three games this weekend for the Oliver Outlaws. And taking a look at the Western International Junior Hockey League standings in the South Division. Oliver with 11 points, that division led by Kelowna with 12, Spokane with 11, Oliver with 11, Castlegar with 8, Creston Valley with 5. So Oliver off to a good start this year in their inaugural season. And the Penticton Vs, I can't say this too often, they have lost 3 games in a row. Have the Vs losing both games this weekend, losing 7-4 at home to Brandon on Friday night, losing 5-2 in Kennewick on Saturday night versus Tri-City. Next action for the Penticton Vs. They are home to Portland tomorrow, 6:35 at the South Okanagan Event Center. 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

0: Summer Radio with Wheatus on the Brock Jackson Show. Let's pause Amateur Comedy Hour, give you something from a professional this morning. So today, something from John Mulaney.
1: 13-year-olds are the meanest people in the world. They terrify me to this day. If I'm on the street on like a Friday at 3 p.m. and I see a group of 8th graders on one side of the street, I will cross to the other side of the street. Because 8th graders will make fun of you, but in an accurate way. They will get to the thing that you don't like about you. They don't even need to look at you for long. They'll just be like, ha, ha, ha, ha, ha, ha, ha, ha, ha, ha. Hey, look at that high-waisted man. He got feminine hips. And I'm like, no, that's the thing I'm sensitive about.

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1: Good morning, I'm Colton Bazoyan. The leaders of BC's three major political parties make a campaign stop today at an event by the Greater Vancouver Board of Trade. The NDP's David Eby, Conservative Lauren Dirksen, and Green Party leader Emily Lowen are set to speak at the event, though they will not be debating each other. Instead, each will speak and answer questions from the board's president, Bridget Anderson. A televised leaders' debate is set for Wednesday. NDP leader David Eby has a simple message for voters in Alberta ahead of that province's referendum next week on quitting Canada. In a Thanksgiving message yesterday, Eby said his party is proud of a Canada that includes Alberta and hopes voters will opt against a second, binding referendum on leaving. The campaigns on Alberta's place in Confederation have entered the home stretch, with politicians set to speak, groups ready to rally, and advance voting stations opening today. Prime Minister Mark Carney also made a similar appeal over the long weekend, saying that Canada is worth fighting for. International Trade Minister Manindra Sidhu visits India this week in hopes of boosting Canada's trade relationship with the country. Among those joining Sidhu are roughly 300 business representatives from sectors from aerospace and clean technology to energy. Ottawa wants to bring annual trade with India to $70 billion by 2030. Canada and India have been in trade talks since 2010, though talks were shut down in 2023 after New Delhi was accused of playing a role in the assassination of a Canadian Sikh activist. And in sports, the Toronto Raptors host the New York Knicks in one of five NBA preseason games on tonight's schedule. The Raptors are 1-1 in the preseason, losing 129-105 to the Miami Heat in Quebec City and beating the Los Angeles Clippers 114-106 in Vancouver. The Knicks lost 122-104 to the visiting Minnesota Timberwolves last night and are 0-3 in the preseason.
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1: Today we'll see a mix of sun and cloud with a high of 14, partly cloudy overnight with 30% chance of showers before morning and a low of 8. Tomorrow we'll see a mix of sun and cloud with 60% chance of showers and a high of 16, clear overnight with a low of 5. And Thursday will be sunny with a high of 15, clear overnight with a low of 5.
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News you can use, the Brock Jackson Show fun fact. It can change your life, or it can be just like 10 to 15 seconds that you'll never get back. That's coming up shortly on Summit.

0: Summit Radio News. You can use the Brock Jackson Show. Fun fact, when you walk into a room and you forget why you walked in there in the first place, this phenomenon is known as event boundary. That sounds like a movie title. New to theaters, it's event boundary. But it's like just a movie about a guy walking into a room forgetting why he went there.
1: Yeah!

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He just did it all himself because he was just that good. Michael Jordan, going to talk about him coming up shortly on Summit.

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Gold prices high. High these days are the gold prices. Also highly priced, Michael Jordan game-worn autographed jerseys. Yeah, how about this one? Selling for $14 million. A game-worn autographed Michael Jordan jersey from the 1998 NBA Finals sold at a private auction for $14 million. The company that bought the jersey said it's the highest price ever paid for a piece of basketball memorabilia. He wore the Red Bulls jersey in game number 2 of the 1998 Finals. The Bulls won the game, evening the series at a game apiece. They would go on to win the series, and it was the final championship of Michael Jordan's career. So, I mean, that was just game 2 of the Finals. What would the jersey go for autographed of the final game of that series? I don't know.

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Summer Radio, yeah, it's the home goal song for the Vancouver Canucks, who are now 7 games into their rebuild. Just a reminder, Canucks fans, the Anaheim Ducks, who have been rebuilding for a while, have been rebuilding for 7 years. That's game 7 of the Canucks rebuild. Game 8 is tonight. It's going to be a long couple seasons or more for the Canucks and fans. Look at the weather. Sun and clouds today. Suya San Oliver, 14 degrees for a high today. Partly cloudy tonight. A slight chance of showers down to 8. Clouds tomorrow. Again, maybe a slight chance of showers. High of 17 degrees. Princeton, 15 today with clouds. More clouds tonight in Princeton. Chance of showers overnight down to 2. And clouds, a slight chance of showers tomorrow. And a high of 17.

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Twisted Sister, We're Not Gonna Take It. Their other big hit, I Wanna Rock. But the band, so much more than their two huge monster hits, they put out quite a few albums. And Twisted Sister just announced a 5LP or 5CD box set called Totally Twisted, featuring their five albums that they put out during the 80s. That will be released in November. And Twisted Sister continues, mind you, without original lead vocalist Dee Snider, who has some health issues. Canadian Sebastian Bach from the band Skid Row is now doing lead vocals for Twisted Sister with the full blessing of Dee Snider. Summit Middays with Chris Kuchar. Hope you had a good long weekend enjoying the Thanksgiving afterglow in the form of leftovers, perhaps. Oh, leftovers, they are the best.

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2: Dealing with insects, especially when you discover them in the house. 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Oh no, please. A new...

survey of homeowners has discovered that if bugs are discovered indoors, 43% of homeowners would turn to exterminator mode and eliminate those bugs. 43% ending the bugs. That means 57% would, instead of doing that, they would either leave them, go ahead, hang out in the house if you want bugs, or relocate back outdoors. Now, if you don't do anything about those bugs that you spotted in your home, you just let them run free. That's not a good scene, because there you are getting ready for bed. You're all cozy in your PJs, under the covers. You hit the light, and then those bugs enter your mind, and you start thinking, oh, I didn't do anything about those bugs that I saw in the house. What if they come to get me while I'm sleeping? Sweet dreams.

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Now that Thanksgiving is over and done with, all the focus, all the attention can now be put upon Halloween, specifically the chocolate. Peanut butter cups, they are fine indeed. Yes, they are, those peanut butter cups. Although there was a bit of a conflict because this time of year, they put out the pumpkin-shaped peanut butter cups, right? But two consumers proposed a class action lawsuit because they alleged that they were misled because the pumpkin peanut butter cups that they bought did not include the decorative carvings pictured on the packaging. It's just pumpkin shaped. They don't have the eyes, the squiggly mouth like the packaging had. So they were upset, like, no, somebody should pay the price for this, potentially go to prison because there's no eyes and mouth carved into this Reese's peanut butter pumpkin-shaped cup. I believe that court case was dismissed, thank goodness. But is this the same people that launched that lawsuit? Pop-Tarts, strawberry filling, there wasn't enough strawberry filling. Is this also the same people with the Oreo double-stuffed cookies years ago? It's not officially double the stuff. We measured, we weighed, launched the lawsuit. I feel sorry for those people. But maybe that's what they do. They just go around buying junk food, trying to find little flaws to launch lawsuits. What a way to make a living.

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As you know, no more time change. We're done with that. A lot of people pretty happy. We will stay on permanent daylight saving time, so clocks aren't going back. Don't have to spring forward in the spring. Fall back, spring forward. Although, it was on the news the other day, they're talking about what this means in terms of the sunrise. Darker mornings, and in some cases, middle of winter, sunrise not till 9 a.m. That's going to be an adjustment. Interested to see how this lack of a time change goes. Summit Middays with Chris Kuchar. Platinum Blonde, Situation Critical.

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Bruno Mars getting set for his historic, record-breaking five-night residency at BC Place. That's going to be big. Show number one is tomorrow, and then shows two and three Friday and Saturday, and then four and five next Tuesday and Wednesday. Bruno Mars is coming up after Pet Shop Boys, Always on My Mind, Summit Radio.

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0: In the fall, the air gets crisper, and so do my socks. I don't know how that happens.
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Lots happening next year for David Bowie fans. January would have been his 80th birthday, and they are planning on marking that milestone with a year-long global celebration they're calling Bowie 80, with multiple events and releases of merchandise and music, a fashion line. David Bowie, that guy had a very unique fashion sense. And also a wing in the Rock and Roll Hall of Fame dedicated to David, and a new symphonic production. So lots happening next year. My daughter is very artsy, and for Christmas a couple years ago, she painted me David Bowie from the Aladdin Sane album cover. That's where he has the lightning, multicolored lightning bolt painted across his face, and then the red mullet looks so cool, and super thankful for that painting. Let's Dance, Summit Radio.

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1: Sometimes you get busted admiring yourself in the mirror. You know, you get off work, you go into your car, you sit down, you flip the visor down to check things out in the mirror there. And then in the corner of your eye, you see someone watching you, looking at yourself in the mirror, primping. Ew, I hate when that happens. Hey, what are you looking at? What? Let me primp in peace, please. But if you do get caught checking yourself out in the mirror, don't blame your ego. Blame your brain, because researchers found that seeing your own face activates the brain's dopamine reward pathway. And MRI scans showed stronger activity in this pleasure and reward system when people were shown images of their own faces compared with strangers' faces. So next time you're admiring your own reflection, you're not vain. You're just giving your brain a little treat. Do I have something in my teeth? Oh, I do. I don't like that treat.

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Got the smartwatch. Got to charge that up every once in a while. It's a handy tool. Keeps track of many things, including your steps and calories burned. But what if you could get that from your shoes? You don't need to wear the watch anymore. Shoes that power themselves, too. Researchers have developed a prototype runner that uses the energy from your footsteps to run an AI system, battery-free, and it can tell whether you're walking, running, or climbing stairs, count your steps, estimate calories burned. And this system in the runners uses an average of just 86 microwatts of power generated as you move. So you don't need the watch anymore. It's all going to be in your shoes, the smart runners. Can they set it up so they're self-lacing, just like Back to the Future? If so, that would be absolutely perfect.

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0: died and you just sit there. I died and you watched. 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
2: I'm Dan McFarlane. NDP leader David Eby taking a swing at Alberta's health care system and his bid to win the next election in BC. Eby points to Alberta's decision to let doctors work in both public and private health care and warned this province could head down a similar path under a conservative government. Meanwhile, the BC Conservatives say they would maintain publicly funded care and have accused Eby of fear-mongering. Today in Alberta, about 310 advanced polling stations will open across their province. Ahead of next Monday's historic vote on the province's place in Canada, Albertans are to begin marking an X on ballots listing 10 questions. First nine focus on the Constitution and immigration. The 10th will ask voters whether they want to remain in Canada or hold a second binding vote on quitting Confederation. The leaders of BC's three major political parties make a campaign stop today at an event by the Greater Vancouver Board of Trade. NDP's David Eby, Conservative Lauren Dirksen, and Green Party leader Emily Lowen are set to speak at the event, though they will not be debating each other. Instead, each will speak and answer questions from the board's president, Bridget Anderson. Televised leaders' debate is scheduled for tomorrow. Two rides at Canada's Wonderland north of Toronto have been closed out of an abundance of caution after a man fell to his death during a roller coaster ride in Georgia. Six Flags says the Leviathan and Behemoth coasters at Wonderland are offline with no timeline for reopening. Meanwhile, a spokesperson for La Ronde in Montreal, formerly owned by Six Flags, says its Goliath roller coaster has also been temporarily closed for a safety review. Several people were injured. One man died yesterday after witnesses described watching him come out of his seat on a flag at Six Flags over Georgia, northwest of Atlanta. In sports, all seven Canadian teams will be in action tonight in the NHL. The Cleveland Guardians look to take a 2-0 lead in the best of seven American League Championship Series tonight against the Tampa Bay Rays. I'm Dan McFarlane.
1: Summit Weather.
2: South Okanagan weather, a mix of sun and cloud with a high of 14 this afternoon. Tonight, cloudy, a low of 8. Tomorrow, starting out cloudy, chance of showers and clearing. Partial sunshine in the afternoon will have a high of 17.
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Heading into a very busy couple of weeks when it comes to politics with our two elections. Municipal election this upcoming Saturday, and then the following Saturday to the polls we go again for the provincial election. This doesn't happen too often where you have municipal and provincial elections in the same month. In BC, it did happen 40 years ago, 1986. But it was like 3 weeks apart, where this one is a week apart. So here we go. Make sure to get out there and vote. It's Summit Middays and Matchbox 20 Unwell.

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1: 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What would that include, though? Like, for full, if they cover the entire cost of the wedding, what does this brand get in return? 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Ooh, that could be fun, having the mascot at the wedding. Can you get a hockey team to sponsor your wedding? Finn from the Canucks? 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

embracing those fails today and really every day, because they happen every day. Failure, for sure. And that's all right. But today is International Day for Failure. Errors, awkward moments, other fails, they just happen. But without failure, there is no success. They go hand in hand. That's why embracing the fails. And even as you age, still fail. Older, wiser, but some classic middle-aged fails. The I can still do that athletic stunt. I could do this in my early 20s. I work out. I can still handle this. The overambitious DIY project. Oh, you just go on YouTube. They'll show you how to do it. No problem. I've got this. Another classic middle-aged fail. The tech confusion catastrophe. Accidentally sharing something private on a work video call. Whoops. Sorry about that. Failed there, but hey, that's the key to success.

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Into spooky season now. Love all the decorating. It sure makes the season. Time to start thinking about carving up a jack-o'-lantern or two to appreciate the game around the neighborhood. Who in the neighborhood will keep their Halloween jack-o'-lantern at the front steps of the house the longest past Halloween? That's a good competition. I've seen end of November in a couple of neighborhoods. Can we get it to December? Halloween jack-o'-lantern, December. Throw a toque and mitts. Scarf on that thing? Sure.

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Great to see the BC Lions lock down a playoff berth with that victory over the Red Blacks over the weekend. Oh, the poor Red Blacks. What a rough season they're having, and they are fighting to avoid becoming the first team in modern CFL history to go completely winless in a season. 2003 Hamilton Tiger Cats were 1-17. So maybe the Red Blacks will get one or two in the win column to finish up their season. As far as the Lions go, they're playing the Stampeders in Calgary on Saturday afternoon. By the way, Calgary is the host city for this year's Grey Cup festivities with the championship game November 15th. And then MLB Game 2, Rays Guardians. Cleveland leads that one 1-0. And then Game 3 for the Brewers and Dodgers tomorrow. Milwaukee out in front in that series 2-0.

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I want candy. Sure do. Doesn't everybody, especially this time of year with Halloween approaching? It is National M&M Day. Candy that melts in your mouth, not in your hands, which, come on, it does melt in your hands. It can. You hold the M&Ms long enough, like 20 minutes, they're going to melt in your hands. I guess the thing is, no one holds an M&M for 20 minutes. Like, who would do that? Like 2 seconds. Goes directly into my... In fact, maybe sometimes you don't even put them in your hands. You just open the M&M package, just pour it in. Don't have to sit in the hands. Some M&M fun facts. From 76 to 1985, there were no red M&Ms. Blue M&Ms were introduced in 1995. M&Ms were taken along on the space shuttle voyage in 1982. Can Reese's Pieces say that? Has Reese's Pieces been to space? Smarties? M&M's has. And there are 340 million M&M's produced daily, and hopefully a small portion of those 340 million end up in your loot bag.

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Lots to do around the house. Get the air conditioner covered up. Bring in the lawn furniture. Put that into storage. Did the windows over the weekend. There's a fun chore with window cleaning life partner. Team effort. She did the inside of the window. I did the outside. But it can be a creator of tension. Doing the window, especially when she's pointing out all the streaks. Oh, you missed one there. The old missed a spot. Yeah, gosh, that can be annoying. And a lot of the time it was like I was trying to deflect responsibility, saying, no, that streak is on your side, on the inside of the window, not here on the outside. Come on, take another look. Wipe again. Quality time with Paper Towel and Windex. 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

Summit Radio, April Wine. Enough is enough already. That's so true. Enough. Enough of this voice on the radio. That's it. Hit the wall. Done. Finished. Not going to say another word. Wait, that's a bit of a lie. I'm going to say a couple more words. Just a few little ones. There's a turkey soup in the slow cooker at my place. Calling my name. I need to answer that call. First, got to hit the store. Get a box of them crackers. Salted tops. It's the only way to go. It's not the only way to go. There's other ways you can go. It's the only way I'm going. And no one's going to stop me. Goodbye. Thanks for hanging out.

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Bob Marley setting the mood just right for another edition of Summit Afternoons. One love. How we feeling, my gorgeous friends? My name is Jolene. How was your Thanksgiving? Got a couple of chances for you to win this afternoon on Summit Afternoons, including two tickets. See Britt Floyd at the SOEC on October 23rd. Stick around for your chance to win. Strumming.

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It's a heartache. How's your heart feeling about the fact it's almost the middle of October? Thursday will mark the halfway point. Temperature-wise, we are still above.

Around here, one of the biggest tourist attractions is a hardware store. 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

Blue Rodeo and Try right here on Summit Radio. Trying for a pair of tickets to Brit Floyd, are ya? I'm giving you a chance to score two tickets right now to see one of the best tribute bands ever in Brit Floyd here in Penticton at the South Okanagan Event Center on October 23rd. How can you have any this if you don't eat your meat? Do you know the answer? How can you have any of this if you don't eat your meat? Again, you're entering for a chance to win two tickets to see Brit Floyd at the SOEC on the 23rd. Give me a call, 250-492-2818, and let me know the missing word. How can you have any if you don't eat your meat? 250-492-2818.

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Clash on Summit, Train in Vain. 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

0: for the South Okanagan soundtrack Summit Radio. Just a little bit ago on Summit Afternoons, I was giving you a shot to score two tickets to see Brit Floyd at the SOEC on the 23rd. I was looking for one of you to complete this iconic line in Another Brick in the Wall. How can you have any blank if you don't eat your meat?
1: Well, not sure if you're looking for regular pudding or English pudding, but it's pudding.
0: Pudding, that's the correct answer. Congratulations, Joey. Enjoy Brit Floyd at the SOEC on October 23rd. If you missed out, I will give you another chance to score two tickets tomorrow afternoon right here on Summit Radio. When I-

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Guns N' Roses right here on Summit Radio. It was indeed a tough weekend for the Penticton Vs, dropping both games. They're looking to get back in the win column, though, tomorrow when Portland comes to town. Puck drop 6:35 from the SOEC, and I will be giving you a chance to win two tickets a little bit later on. 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

Sarah McLachlan and Into the Fire on Summit. We might kick off our Wednesday here in Penticton, Summerland, and Osoyoos with some showers, but then hopefully we'll see some sunshine a little bit later on our Wednesday afternoon. 17 our expected high, and some sunshine expected on our Throwback Thursday with highs around 14 degrees.

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Martin, Magic Man, right here on Summit Radio. RJ Mitty, a lot of us know him from his incredible work on Breaking Bad as Walter Jr. Awful news came out yesterday that he had committed suicide at the age of 34. Now, RJ was the first example of a disabled actor being one of the most important parts of a prestige show or film. He was instrumental in showing that a disability doesn't preclude one from delivering great work. RJ, a constant inspiration for those with disabilities in Hollywood, and an inspiration to me. I have a rare birth defect, and I often drew inspiration from his strength in his battle with cerebral palsy. RJ Mitty said some really sensational things during his short time on Earth, including, quote, "It has never been my disability per se that has been my weakness. It has been the perception of my disability that was my weakness." Powerful. I will never forget you, RJ. Rest in peace.

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0: In the fall, the leaves change color and fall to the ground. 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
1: I'm Dan McFarland. Canada and its allies are calling on the Palestinian Authority to reconsider its decision to postpone elections. Canada, France, Australia, and the U.S. released a media statement today expressing deep regret over the decision by Palestinian President Mahmoud Abbas to delay the votes until September 2027. Abbas has been president since 2005. The last Palestinian legislative election was held in 2006 before Hamas took over the Gaza Strip in a brief civil war the following year. A hearing underway in BC into the actions of seven police officers in the violent arrest and subsequent death of Miles Gray. A 2023 coroner's inquest ruled Gray's death was a homicide, noting he was left with injuries including a fractured eye socket, crushed voice box, and a ruptured testicle. A police disciplinary process previously determined none of the officers committed misconduct and no charges have been laid. The hearing is being conducted by the Office of the Police Complaint Commissioner as it examines whether the officers intentionally or recklessly used unnecessary force in the fatal altercation. The Backstreet Boys continue to add shows to their upcoming residency in Toronto. The boy band added another show to its run of concerts at Rogers Centre. The addition of a March 7th show now brings the total number of shows to 12 that kick off on February 12th. The residency was originally announced as a four-night run before the group added more shows last week. In sports, it's a busy night in the NHL with all 32 teams in action. The Canucks and the Islanders start it all off at 4:45. And a couple of Canadian teams are off to scorching starts. Edmonton Oilers have yet to lose in regulation. They take a four-game winning streak into L.A. And in another early game, 5-1-0 Ottawa Senators are hosting the St. Louis Blues. Kawhi Leonard expected to play for the first time since rejoining the Raptors when Toronto hosts the NBA champion New York Knicks in a preseason game tonight. I'm Dan McFarland.
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0: Summit Weather.
1: South Okanagan weather, a mix of sun and cloud with a high of 14 this afternoon. Tonight, cloudy, a low of 8. Tomorrow, starting out cloudy, chance of showers and clearing. Partial sunshine in the afternoon will have a high of 17.
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Giving you a chance right now to score Penticton V's tickets. 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The number to call, 250-492-2818. I'm just looking for caller number 3. And you'll immediately win 2 tickets to see the V's and Winterhawks at the South Okanagan Event Center tomorrow night. 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

Russian fly-by-night on Summit. Way to go to Dominic. 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

We have a local review on the new KD cream soda. 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
1: I'm Dan McFarlane. Canada and its allies are calling on the Palestinian Authority to reconsider its decision to postpone elections. Canada, France, Australia, and the U.S. released a media statement today expressing deep regret over the decision by Palestinian President Mahmoud Abbas to delay the votes until September 2027. Abbas has been president since 2005. The last Palestinian legislative election was held in 2006 before Hamas took over the Gaza Strip in a brief civil war the following year. A hearing underway in BC into the actions of seven police officers in the violent arrest and subsequent death of Miles Gray. A 2023 coroner's inquest ruled Gray's death was a homicide, noting he was left with injuries including a fractured eye socket, crushed voice box, and a ruptured testicle. A police disciplinary process previously determined none of the officers committed misconduct and no charges have been laid. The hearing is being conducted by the Office of the Police Complaint Commissioner as it examines whether the officers intentionally or recklessly used unnecessary force in the fatal altercation. The Backstreet Boys continue to add shows to their upcoming residency in Toronto. The boy band added another show to its run of concerts at Rogers Centre. The addition of a March 7th show now brings the total number of shows to 12 that kick off on February 12th. The residency was originally announced as a four-night run before the group added more shows last week. In sports, it's a busy night in the NHL with all 32 teams in action. The Canucks and the Islanders start it all off at 4:45. And a couple of Canadian teams are off to scorching starts. Edmonton Oilers have yet to lose in regulation. They take a four-game winning streak into L.A. And in another early game, 5-1-0 Ottawa Senators are hosting the St. Louis Blues. Kawhi Leonard expected to play for the first time since rejoining the Raptors when Toronto hosts the NBA champion New York Knicks in a preseason game tonight. I'm Dan McFarlane.
2: 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When you fill up your vehicle,